0: Wake up with the Christian O'Connell Show. Wind down with Jonesy and Amanda for the drive home. You're listening to Gold. It's Joe Bovolino. Word of the day, thanks to Pats this morning on the Christian O'Connell Show.
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1: Ho, oh, hey. You're Tony Tenaglia this afternoon. You know, Wednesday is fast becoming one of my favourite days of the week. And not because I never know what to cook for dinner on a Wednesday, but because I get a great idea of what not to cook for dinner on a Wednesday night with Jonesy and Amanda's TikTok Tugger. Last week, they made mayonnaise ice cream cones. No, we did not try that for dessert after we had our dinner. But listen, we're going to find out what's on the menu with TikTok Tucker with Jonesy and Amanda coming up after three for the drive home.
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3: 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Rock anthems. 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

0: gold across Australia. 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

0: 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Looking forward to the jet lag. Let's rock.
1: Bryan Adams is bringing his Roll With The Punches tour with special guest Natalie Imbruglia to Rod Laver Arena. One final show has been announced. Sunday, March 7th. It's one night you won't want to miss. Rock anthems. Unforgettable ballads. I do it for you. And songs you'll sing every word to. 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